0: Medium build there with Last Time, and earlier in the set, Tori Amos making reference to Trent Reznor with the lyric about making her own pretty hate machine. Of course, that's the debut album from Nine Inch Nails. Up next, two performances from The Vault, including a duo who worked with Sia when we get back to World Cafe.
1: Here's your Rally X18 Storm Tracker forecast on WUKY. We're seeing our temperatures reach the middle 70s this afternoon, as we'll stay mostly sunny with a chance for some showers later on this afternoon. I do think a lot of us will be fairly dry, but we'll have to see a few isolated showers across the bluegrass. Overnight temperatures drop down to the upper 40s. I'm meteorologist Patrick Herrian.
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0: 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And Henry Binns and Sam Hardiker started out as engineers, working on records from the Pet Shop Boys before they started making music themselves. 07 got off the ground in 1997 and over the years featured a rotating cast of vocalists, including Sia, Martha Tilston, and Jackie Daniels. Here from a 2007 visit, it's a performance of In the Waiting Line. 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

Going back to 2014 for that one, Walk in the Park, courtesy of Beach House. 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Now, Sturgill Simpson in disguise, well, sort of, as Johnny Blue Skies. New music, Situation.

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3: 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The critical darling indie rock band Black Midi, the British rock group, they went on hiatus in 2024, but one of the members, Cameron Picton, started his own group. It's called My New Band Believe. 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

0: Switch over from Horse Girl, putting the wraps on this edition of The Cafe. Thanks so much for listening. Couldn't do this without you. And we couldn't do it without the public radio station you are listening to right now. So thanks to them as well. We produce this show from WXPN at the University of Pennsylvania in Philadelphia. I'm Stephen Kaleo. We'll catch you on the next World Cafe from NPR.
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Grateful Dead at Gaylock Park in the Bronx, August 26, 1971. Kicking off set two, you heard Me and My Uncle, China Cat Sunflower into I Know You Rider, Deal, and Cumberland Blues. We'll get right back to it when the Grateful Dead Hour continues.

It's the Grateful Dead Hour. I'm David Gans. We're listening to the second set of 82671, and as Bob Dylan once sang, things should start to get interesting right about now.

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0: Emmer Kenny from Ireland with a Simon and Garfunkel song from the Parsley Sage, Rosemary and Thyme album.
1: That's an adaptation of an ancient English folk song that first captured Paul's imagination during his stay in England as a young man.
0: Ever the innovator, Paul's 2006 release, Surprise, features sonic landscapes by legendary producer and guitarist Brian Eno.
1: I asked him how they went about working together.
2: The way we worked was the album was made over the course of about 2 years. And he worked with me on four different occasions, each one being 5 days. So there were four different periods of 5 days that we did over the course of the 2 years. But in the interim, I mean, I was still always working on one aspect or another. And quite often he'd be, you know, really surprised to find out how the song turned out.
1: And why did he call the album Surprise?
2: I chose it from the bridge of the second song, Everything About It Is a Love Song, which I guess is my favorite little section of the whole album.

0: Here's your LEX 18 storm tracker forecast on WUKY. We're seeing our temperatures reach the middle 70s this afternoon, as we'll stay mostly sunny with a chance for some showers later on this afternoon. I do think a lot of us will be fairly dry, but we'll have to see a few isolated showers across the bluegrass. Overnight temperatures drop down to the upper 40s. I'm meteorologist Patrick Herrian.
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0: Then I got hungry, so I went down to the store that I know was open 24 hours. When I got down there, there was a guy outside locking it up. He said, "Sorry, we're closed." I said, "What do you mean you closed? The sign says open 24 hours. He said, "Not in a row."
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0: Here's your LAX 18 Storm Tracker forecast on WUKY. You're looking at a pretty comfortable evening with temperatures falling down to the upper 40s. We could see a couple of showers in the morning. I do think that's going to be under southern Kentucky. Those are our best chances for we do reach the 70s by the afternoon. I'm meteorologist Patrick Herrian.
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0: Here's your LAX 18 Storm Tracker forecast on WUKY. You're looking at a pretty comfortable evening with temperatures falling down to the upper 40s. We could see a couple of showers in the morning. I do think that's going to be under southern Kentucky. Those are our best chances for we do reach the 70s by the afternoon. I'm meteorologist Patrick Herrian.
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the President of the United States to the lowliest rock and roll star. The doctor is in, and he'll see you now. He don't care who you are. Some get the awful, awful diseases. Some get the knife, some get the gun.

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Maybe if you were good, you'll come back as someone nice. And maybe

0: Here's your LAX 18 Storm Tracker forecast on WUKY. You're looking at a pretty comfortable evening with temperatures falling down to the upper 40s. We could see a couple of showers in the morning. I do think that's going to be under southern Kentucky. Those are best chances for we do reach the 70s by the afternoon. I'm meteorologist Patrick Herrion.
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0: Here's your LAX18 Storm Tracker forecast on WUKY. You're looking at a pretty comfortable evening with temperatures falling down to the upper 40s. We could see a couple of showers in the morning. I do think that's going to be under southern Kentucky. Those are best chances for we do reach the 70s by the afternoon. I'm meteorologist Patrick Harrigan.
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0: Look, folks, let's be honest. If you're 19 and you stay up all night, it's a victory. It's like you beat the night. You remember that feeling. If you're over 30, man, that sun is like God's flashlight.
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0: Here's your LAX 18 Storm Tracker forecast on WUKY. You're looking at a pretty comfortable evening with temperatures falling down to the upper 40s. We could see a couple of showers in the morning. I do think that's going to be under southern Kentucky. Those are our best chances for we do reach the 70s by the afternoon. I'm meteorologist Patrick Herrian.
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0: Here's your LAX 18 Storm Tracker forecast on WUKY. You're looking at a pretty comfortable evening with temperatures falling down to the upper 40s. We could see a couple of showers in the morning. I do think that's going to be under southern Kentucky. Those are the best chances for we do reach the 70s by the afternoon. I'm meteorologist Patrick Carrion.
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1: 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It's 7:42. I'm Clay Wallace. There's a collision outbound Harrodsburg Road at Beaumont Center Parkway. Vehicles are in the right turn lane. Also, the roadway I-64 East in Shelby County is shut down due to further notice due to a collision. Traffic is being detoured at exit 32. Traffic information courtesy of the City of Lexington. Slightly below normal temperatures for much of this week, with a few cool mornings expected. A chance for scattered showers and thunderstorms is expected Tuesday night into Wednesday morning. We warm up again at the end of the week with weekend highs nearing 90 degrees. It's 51 and fair.

0: After Muna's sophomore album, they were dropped by their label and briefly considered breaking up. After Muna released their third album, they ended up opening for Taylor Swift. It led to the trio taking a very big swing on their new album, Dancing on the Wall. Coming up, Katie, Naomi, and Josette of Muna talk about making the album of their dreams on the Next World Cafe.
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2: There is an optimism age gap.

0: There was no significant change in employment. There was no increase in the number of people working, the number of work hours.
1: 18,000 people in Arkansas lost coverage in 7 months. That was after years of prep and systems designed to flag people who should be exempt.
0: I actually worry Arkansas isn't the worst case scenario. And I think we are going to see some states that actually do worse than Arkansas.
1: Nebraska's health department aims to avoid a repeat by using existing data to verify eligibility rather than ongoing self-reporting. Since most states start this in 2027, it will take several months to see the impact. The Congressional Budget Office projects more than 5 million people will lose Medicaid over the next decade due to these new rules. What's clear now, says Jennifer Wagner, is the large price tag. She's director of Medicaid eligibility at the Center for Budget and Policy Priorities.
2: Deloitte or Accenture or KPMG, they're going to make money from making these changes for sure.
1: KFF Health News reported that Illinois is spending $12 million and Iowa is shelling out $20 million on these consulting firms to update eligibility platforms. Each of the 42 states and D.C. that offer Medicaid coverage to single adults making about $22,000 a year will have slightly different rules.
2: Every system, even if it's built by the same vendor, is different from its neighbor. And therefore, even though it's the same federal policy, we have to do it 43 times.
1: Iowa and Montana go live later this year. The rest will go in 2027. I'm Alex Olgan for Marketplace.
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4: 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Good morning. It's 7:59. I'm Clay Wallace. We've got two collisions in Lexington this morning. We've got one outbound Newtown Pike between Nandino Boulevard and Citation Boulevard. A semi is involved, and the right lane is blocked. Also, we've still got that one outbound Harrodsburg Road at Beaumont Center Parkway. The vehicles are in the right turn lane. Traffic information courtesy of the City of Lexington. Coming up from the WUKY newsroom, bourbon industry leaders and Kentucky lawmakers are applauding the removal of tariffs on Scottish whiskey. Karen Czar will have more after the headlines on WUKY's Morning Edition.

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1: Good morning. You're listening to 91.3 WUKY, your Lexington NPR station. Sunny and clear today with a high near 72. Tonight, mostly clear with a low around 47. And tomorrow, sunny with a high near 76. It's 53 and fair. Coming up from the WUKY newsroom, a record number of students graduated from UK over the weekend. Karen Czar will have more. Plus, Congress is back after a week-long break and is poised to move ahead with Republicans' plan to fund immigration enforcement for the next 3 years. More right after the headlines and local news on WUKY's Morning Edition.

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1: 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It's 8:42. I'm Clay Wallace. I-64 East is still shut down in Shelby County. That is due to a collision. Traffic's being detoured at exit 32. Traffic information courtesy of the City of Lexington. Today, sunny and clear with a high near 72, and tonight, mostly clear with a low around 47. It's 53 and fair.
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1: The WNBA's regular season is now underway. 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
9: Good morning, I'm Michelle Martin. In some workplaces, the sound of keyboard clicks is being replaced by whispers. The Wall Street Journal reported on people who are increasingly talking to their AI tools. The co-founder of HR company Gusto encourages in-office chatting. He tells his employees the office of the future will sound more like a sales floor, and he talks to his AI all day. But as is so often the case, some people are chatting a little too loud. AI can't get annoyed, but your coworkers can. It's Morning Edition.
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0: It's Morning Edition from NPR News. I'm Amy Martinez.
9: And I'm Michelle Martin. Good morning. The WNBA season is here. Yay! This past weekend, the league's two new teams played their first regular season games. And among the stars back in action is the Indiana Fever guard, Caitlin Clark, who is healthy after missing most of last season with injuries. NPR sports correspondent Becky Sullivan is with us now to bring us all up to date. Becky, good morning.
11: Good morning, Michelle.
9: So the two new teams are the Toronto Tempo and the Portland Fire. How'd they do?
11: Yeah. I mean, this is big, adding both these teams. This is bringing the WNBA now to 15 teams. They got to host their first games this weekend. The stands were packed. Both teams lost, unfortunately, but the fans showed out, 8,200 fans in Toronto, which was a sellout, and then more than 19,000 in Portland, who play in the same arena as the NBA's Trailblazers. They gave the Fire a big standing ovation, even as the team lost by 15. It's just like a cool moment for both of these teams playing their first games. A Toronto Tempo player named Temi Fogbenle said something that really stuck with me headed into the season. She is actually now on her second new team in a row because she played for the Golden State Valkyries, which, as you know, Michelle, was the new team last season when they joined the league. And here's what Temi said about that experience.
12: Everything we do here is basically history making. You know, that's the same thing as it was last season in San Francisco. So it's like everything is like a big deal. But I think it's important to what I learned from my experience last season is just to take it all in your stride. Don't get too high. Don't get too low. But just enjoy it.
9: You know,
5: that's kind of a good philosophy for the fans, right? To be into, right?
11: Yes. Yeah, exactly. I do think it is hard for an expansion team in any sport, really, to be great. So I think you do have to keep the expectations in check. But using the Valkyries, as we talked about, for a standard last year, they did reach the playoffs. That's a great first season for an expansion team. And they set high bars in other ways, too, including in attendance. Golden State led the league in attendance last year. 18,000 fans each game on average. They, in fact, set an all-time attendance record for a single season. So that kind of engagement, you know, that buy-in from locals who are sort of instantly becoming a big fan base, that's the goal. And by the way, of course, there are still three more new WNBA teams to come over the next few years in Philadelphia, Cleveland, and Detroit.
5: Okay, let's talk Caitlin Clark, who missed all but 13 games last season. She is back. How'd she look?
11: Yeah, she played 31 minutes. She scored 20 points. You know, the Fever, their goal with her this season is to let her play off the ball a little more so she's not handling the ball so much, so she's not coming into so much contact all the time. Afterwards, she said she had some first game jitters, but she worked through them. The Fever did lose that opening game to the Dallas Wings, who have their own young, awesome superstar in Paige Beckers, who looked great. But with the Fever and Caitlin Clark, you know, last year they reached the playoffs even without her. They made it all the way to the semifinals. And so with her, the thinking is they should be a title contender, so it's a long season ahead.
5: So how? What about Angel Reese?
11: Yeah, I mean, so Angel Reese, she was, you know, the main piece in a big trade with the Atlanta Dream and the Chicago Sky. So she's now playing for Atlanta. That big trade for them paid off with her. She had the game-winning block in their opening game over the Minnesota Lynx. They look pretty exciting. You know, in terms of other contenders, I think the Las Vegas Aces, you got to mention them. They've won three of the past four titles. How could you not? The four-time MVP Asia Wilson, of course, playing for them. They had a mixed results this weekend. The New York Liberty also came into the season as favorites to win it all. They are now 2-0.
5: All right.
11: So they are living up to the hype so far.
5: Living up to the hype, as is NPR's Becky Sullivan. Becky, thank you.
11: Of course. You're welcome.
5: It's Morning Edition from NPR News. I'm Michelle Martin.
0: And I'm A. Martinez.
1: 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Good morning. It is 8:49. I'm Clay Wallace. We're looking at slightly below temperatures for much of this week, with a few cool mornings expected. A chance for scattered showers and thunderstorms is expected Tuesday night into Wednesday morning, and we warm up again at the end of the week with weekend highs nearing 90 degrees. It is 53 and fair, and it's May, if you can believe it. We got one more hour of news coming up at 9. At 10, Rockin' Roots takes off with Joe Conkright. 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Taking a look at WUKY's arts and events community calendar, Friday is Feast 2026 at the Phasic Tipton. 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
18: From Marketplace, I'm Sabri Benishour. A gallon of gas will set you back $4.52 on average in the U.S., $6.15 in California. A mere eternity ago, in February, before President Trump launched the war on Iran, gas was at just $2.98 a gallon. Energy Secretary Chris Wright over the weekend floated the idea of pausing the federal gas tax to give Americans some relief. As you can imagine, these

0: With painstaking effort, White's co-writer Bill Myers used the old tapes to rebuild the 11-minute piece over the course of 3 or 4 months. On the tapes, Maurice White talks about his approach.
1: I was amazed in a sense of what direction should I go. I've had many top 40 hits, but my essence is really jazz. This is not just a Earth, Wind & Fire project. It's like a Maurice White.

0: presentation and making to the world. So that's the way I looked at it, you know? So it's like, it's something that you have to like take your time and explore it. It's all about discovery.
1: An exploration more than two decades in the making. It's Morning Edition from NPR News. I'm Michelle Martin.
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3: 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Good morning. Happy Monday. Looking ahead to a great week of music here on WUKY's Rockin' Roots. New music from Mitski and the Black Keys. We've got Chuck Prophet, Sharon Van Etten, and some NXS all on deck just this hour on WUKY's Rockin' Roots. Going to start off with something vintage, taking you back to 1982 for the Dutch rockers' Golden Earring. Today, in case you didn't know, National Twilight Zone Day. Why? Not quite sure why it happens to be May 11th, but every May 11th comes around, National Twilight Zone Day. And yes, it is a celebration of Rod Serling's iconic, mind-bending anthology series, first aired 1959 to 1964, and there's been many, many other versions of The Twilight Zone, including a movie which featured William Shatner in it, famously. But the series, still the original series, is amazing. And so we celebrate Twilight Zone Day with this track from Golden Earring from 1982, Twilight Zone, on National Twilight Zone Day, Rockin' Roots.

0: Rockin' Roots on 91.3 WUKY. That is some rock for you from the Black Keys. You Gotta Lose from their album Peaches. New music on Rockin' Roots. Chuck Prophet before that from the album Let Freedom Ring. Where the Hell is Henry? You also heard Mitski with the new single I'll Change For You off the album Nothing's About to Happen to Me. Sharon Van Etten with Angel Olsen, Like I Used To. And NXS, going back to 1990 on that track, Suicide Blonde, and on top of the set, even further back in time, from 1982, Golden Earring with Twilight Zone. Huge single for them from early 80s. It's National Twilight Zone Day, so we're slipping into the Twilight Zone. Joe Conkright hanging out with you. We'll be shuffling the decades and spinning some more of your favorites. A brand new song from Deer Tick on deck. Also Snail Mail. And Dr. John, he's going fishing on WKY's Rockin' Roots. Not a bad day for fishing. It's going to continue to clear up this afternoon. Looking at an overall high today somewhere, let's see, it looks like a high in the around 72. And then overnight, 47 for a low. Going to be nice tomorrow. Sunshine, a high around 76. And looks like it's going to be a pretty decent week so far, just looking at the forecast as we peek ahead. Stay tuned for some Dr. John coming up in a moment on WUKY's Rockin' Roots.
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0: Rockin' Roots 91.3 WUKY. Good stuff. That is Deer Tick, brand new song there, Mary Singletary. And you also heard in the set new music from Snail Mail off the Ricochet album, a song called Dead End. And yes, that was Dr. John, the late great New Orleans musician, with something from the Duke Elegant album, I'm Going Fishing. We have music in a moment from Monrovia, the artist, and also Bruce Hornsby coming up in a minute with the title cut from his latest album. And it should be really good. We're going to hear something from one of our featured artists of the day, Eric Burdon, one of the great vocalists in rock music, a member of the Animals and also with War, had a great solo career and has recorded with a lot of different people. Back in 1971, he did a whole album with Jimmy Witherspoon, another great blues vocalist, Eric Burdon, Jimmy Witherspoon, on this rare track, again, from 1971, singing about the notorious prison in California called Soledad. Eric Burdon on his 85th birthday today. WKY's Rockin' Roots.
1: Yeah, terrible like that. Really nasty, yeah. Really dirty, man.

0: Rockin' Roots 91.3 WUKY. Bruce Hornsby at it again with the Noisemakers out on tour. He's got a new album, Indigo Park. That's the title cut on Rockin' Roots. Monrovia before that with Heavy Foot off the album Bloodline. And we started off 1971 with an obscure track from Jimmy Witherspoon with Eric Burdon, who celebrates his 85th birthday today, singing Soledad. We've got music on the way from Rush, a song featuring Amy Mann, and also Last Dinner Party. So that's coming up in just a moment on WUKY.
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Rockin' Roots, 91.3 WUKY, The Last Dinner Party from the album From the Pyre, Count the Ways. And we had the band Rush from 1987 with Amy Mann joining him on that tune, Time Stand Still, off the album Hold Your Fire. It's University of Kentucky Public Radio, 91.3 WUKY, Lexington, WUKY HD1, streaming at WUKY.org. NPR News headlines on the way, tell you what's happened around the nation and the world. We'll be right back with some Rockin' Roots music, including some new sounds from Tedeschi Trucks Band. We got The Strokes and Jack White, Fantastic Cat, and a whole lot more. Stay with us. The music continues after news from NPR Rockin' Roots.

0: KKY, where NPR rocks. 91.3. The Strokes, from their seventh studio album, Reality Awaits. Not Waits, but Reality Awaits. It's produced by Rick Rubin. Comes out on June 26th. Look forward to hearing the rest of the music on that album. That's their first single there, Going Shopping. New Pornographers before that with Moves. Tedeschi Trucks Band with title cut of their latest, Future Soul. You heard Robert Plant driving down the Charlie Patton Highway. On top of the set from 1970, Eric Burdon and War with their version of Tobacco Road. Eric Burdon celebrating his 85th birthday today, so we're featuring some selections from his catalog throughout the morning and afternoon on Rockin' Roots. Still to come, Norah Jones, a classic from B.B. King and the latest from Jack White. Could only be Rockin' Roots on WKY. Joe Conkright, very happy to be here in this beautiful day in the bluegrass, and hopefully a pretty good week. It looks like it's going to be a standout day today with a high around 72. Plenty of sunshine. No rain in the forecast. Mostly clear overnight. 47 for a low. And then tomorrow, getting back up to 76 for a high. So going to be a little warm with plenty of sunshine. Looks like there is a chance of showers Tuesday evening going into Wednesday. That's the next chance of some showers. Going to be nice for the next couple of days at least. Yeah, currently at WUKY, we're looking at fair skies, and it's 64.
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3: 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Yeah. 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

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Get it done. B.B. King before that with the classic, Rock Me Baby. On top of the set, Norah Jones from her album Come Away With Me, singing 7 Years. Cassius Culpepper on deck, and a fantastic song from Fantastic Cat up next on Rockin' Roots, celebrating his 85th birthday today. One of the great rock vocalists, Eric Burdon. This one from the 2013 album, which I guess is his most recent album, Till Your River Runs Dry. It was a little bit of a renaissance for him there for a period where he was all over the public radio stations and NPR features. And this particular song we played quite a bit on Rockin' Roots back in the day, again from 2013, from the album Till Your River Runs Dry. Eric Burdon singing about the devil and Jesus on Rockin' Roots.

0: Oh, yeah. Rockin' Roots, 91.3 WKY. Some of that fantastic Cat from the new album Cat Out of Hell. Donnie Takes the Bus. You also heard Joan Armatrading with the tune Prove Yourself from the Lover Speaks record. Cassius Culpepper in there with his new single Man of His Word. And on top of the set, Eric Burden from 2013 with The Devil and Jesus. Eric Burden celebrating his 85th birthday today. We'll hear some more selections from his catalog throughout the afternoon on WUKY. Up next, Jeff Tweedy singing Dylan and Noah Kahan with new music on Rockin' Roots.
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the cup. They're blind now at the gate and forget about a simple twist of fate.

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0: WUKY, where NPR Rocks 91.3, Noah Kahan with the title cut from his latest album. You also heard Jeff Tweedy with a 2007 recording of Simple Twist of Fate, the Bob Dylan tune. You heard it on University of Kentucky Public Radio, 91.3, WUKY Lexington, WUKY HD1, streaming at WUKY.org. New music on the way from Buffalo Traffic Jam, Suki Waterhouse. We'll hear Michael Fronte and Spearhead and the Allman Brothers Band after news from NPR. We've got state and local news as well from our award-winning WKY newsroom. We'll even have the Kentucky Historical Society's Kentucky Week in History. It's all coming up on WUKY. Stay with us.
1: Live from NPR News, I'm Lakshmi Singh. Passengers from a cruise ship struck by a deadly hantavirus outbreak that killed three people are returning to their home countries on military and government planes escorted by staffers in hazmat gear. France confirms a woman tested positive and her health has gotten worse. 18 Americans from the ship returned to the U.S. early this morning. The majority are quarantined at the University of Nebraska Medical Center. Two patients were sent to Atlanta's Emory University. One of those patients tested positive but is not showing symptoms. The other has tested negative but is showing mild symptoms. The Assistant Secretary for Health, Admiral Brian Christine, says the risk to the general public remains low.
2: The Andes variant of this virus does not spread easily, and it requires prolonged close contact with someone who is already symptomatic. Even so, we have taken this situation very seriously from the very start.
1: The outbreak has renewed concerns about the U.S.'s containment capabilities in light of sweeping government DOGE cuts since President Trump returned to office. The president leaves tomorrow for a state visit to China. NPR's Tamara Keith reports the Iran war looms large over the trip.
3: In March, President Trump postponed his trip to China because of the war. The trip is back on, but the war isn't over. Instead, it's in an unsteady and uncertain holding pattern. Kurt Campbell at the Asia Group says the timing is awkward.
4: It is remarkable that President Trump is prepared to go to China under these circumstances. But may I also say that it's also deeply unusual that China is prepared to host him.
3: Iran and China are allies and trading partners. Campbell says the fact that the trip is moving forward is an indication of how important it is to both the U.S. and China to stabilize their relationship. Tamara Keith, NPR News.
1: The standoff between the U.S. and Iran pushed oil prices higher today. NPR's Scott Horsley reports the price of homes is also rising.
5: Oil prices rose after President Trump called Iran's latest diplomatic gesture totally unacceptable. AAA says retail gasoline prices in the U.S. now average $4.52 for a gallon of regular. Sales of existing homes rose only slightly in April. The National Association of Realtors says sales were up 0.2% from March and flat compared to April of last year. The average selling price was up less than 1% from a year ago at just under $418,000. First-time buyers accounted for a third of the homes sold last month. Mortgage giant Freddie Mac says the average interest rate on a 30-year home loan is now 6.37%. Scott Horsley, NPR News, Washington.
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0: I'm Alan Lytle for 91.3 WUKY, your Lexington NPR news station. Nearly 10,000 people joined Kentucky's voter rolls between April 1st and April 20th when new registrations closed ahead of the primary. Josh James has more.
7: In a release, Secretary of State Michael Adams said the state is prepping for higher than average turnout this month. Typically between 10 to 15% of voters cast ballots in primaries, but with hundreds of federal, state, and local races up for grabs, Adams said he expects roughly 20% to vote. Kentucky's electorate is 48% Republican and 41% Democrat. Ahead of the primary, both parties saw growth, but new Republicans outnumbered Democrats by 3-1. One group that's seen faster growth lately is those registering as independent or with third parties, reflecting disenchantment with both major parties. The Kentucky primary is May 19th. For WUKY News, I'm Josh James.
0: Speaking of the Secretary of State, Adams is signing House Bill 1 today. That gives Kentucky the ability to opt into a federal program that allows dollar-for-dollar tax credits for donations funding scholarships. Now, the measure has been controversial, with supporters believing the bill gives freedom of choice for more educational opportunities and opponents worrying about potential harm to public schools. The Fayette County Board of Education will be asked to approve a multi-million dollar tax revenue anticipation note. WUKY's Karen Czar reports and explains.
8: A $110 million tax revenue anticipation note, also known as a trend request, will be presented to the school board at tonight's 5:30 meeting. The loan is needed to cover operational costs due to low cash flow from July to October, before tax revenues arrive in November. The request follows recent revelations of financial reporting errors dating back to 2008, and the district expects to fall below the state required 2% contingency fund. The Fayette County Public Schools Board will vote on whether to authorize this short-term borrowing to manage the current budget deficit. For WUKY News, I'm Karen Czar.
0: A nonprofit is pushing to renew the child care workforce in eastern Kentucky. Kentucky News Connection's Nadia Roblagon has that story.
9: Nearly all households in the region face child care barriers. And in 79 of the state's 120 counties, there aren't enough child care providers to meet demand. Chelsea Harville works as Kentucky State Director for Save the Children. She says her organization is working to build up the local workforce with funding from the Appalachian Regional Initiative for Stronger Economies.
10: On average, most children in these rural communities, children under the age of 5, do not have access to a child care center within 10 miles of their home. We also see that the providers of these child care centers face persistent obstacles.
9: The effort, which began in 2024, is expected to help nearly 400 people over a five-year period. This is Nadia Romlagon for Kentucky News Connection.
0: And the University of Kentucky celebrated a record-breaking graduation weekend. The Board of Trustees approved 6,693 degree candidates for May, including 4,427 undergraduates, 1,526 graduate students, and 740 professional students. More than 4,800 students marched, spanning four ceremonies at Rupp Arena on Friday and Saturday. I'm Alan Lytle. That's your Midday Report on Lexington's NPR News Station, 91.3 WUKY.
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12: 63 years ago, Mary Ruth Slayton of Hopkins County, Kentucky, wrote in her diary about the assassination of President John F. Kennedy on November 22, 1963. She wrote about her telephone going out and attempting to get it fixed. In the next sentence, she mentioned the unfathomable assassination of the president in the midst of this everyday problem solving. While not at the epicenter of disaster, the aftershocks of historical events like this affect the world in both big and small ways. Mary Ruth regularly wrote in her diary from 1931 through the Depression, through World War II, and up until 1973. I'm Aubrey Courtney, the Director of Philanthropy for the Kentucky Historical Society Foundation. Learn more at history.ky.gov.
0: Thank you so much for choosing WUKY. We're NPR Rocks at 91.3. Joe Cockright hanging out with you this Monday afternoon. Very happy to be here. And we've got music just for you on the way. Some Suki Waterhouse, new single. Also, Buffalo Traffic Jam with new music. Got Gary Clark Jr., long, tall Texan. And we have some Moby Just a bit. Going to start off, though, with something vintage. We remember great drummer Butch Trucks, who was the original drummer for the Allman Brothers Band, longtime member of the group, no longer with us, unfortunately, but he would have been 79 today. Featured on this track from 1969, the Allman Brothers Band with Butch Trucks on drums. Whipping Post. Good afternoon.

0: Suki Waterhouse is back. New album's called Loveland. She's also back in love, according to that song. Good stuff. Buffalo Traffic Jam before that from the Pictures of You record, Fool's Gold. You heard Gary Clark Jr. from the album This Land, When I'm Gone. Good song. And Moby with a classic from his catalog, Run On. And on top of the set from 1969, Butch Trucks, Hall of Fame drummer with the Allman Brothers Band, and their version of their own song, Whipping Post. Great stuff. Butch Trucks no longer with us. He would have been 79 today, so we celebrate his legacy. It's also Eric Burden's birthday. We'll hear some more from his catalog this afternoon on Rockin' Roots. Joe Conkright hanging out with you. Still to come in this next set, we've got some Michael Franti and Spearhead and Charlie Crockett singing about Kentucky. Fancy little bit of live music, 6:45 this evening over at the Scottish Rite Concert Hall on Rosemont Garden. Another live taping of the Woodsongs Old Time Radio Hour. This feature, this week featuring a couple of artists, a little bit of ties to Waylon Jennings. We got Waylon Jennings' grandson, Way Jennings, playing some Southern rock on the show tonight. And Waylon Hannell, who obviously probably got his name inspired from Waylon Jennings. But that's going to be an interesting double bill this evening over at the Scottish Rite Concert Hall, the Woodsongs Old Time Radio Hour. Let's see, looking at the forecast, man, you could just about say, well, it's going to be nice today, and that is pretty much what it is. We're looking at a high right around 72, no rain in the forecast for the evening, and an overnight low of 47, getting back up to 76 tomorrow with plenty of sunshine. Currently, very nice, 65 WUKY.
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Charlie Crockett on Rockin' Roots, 91.3 WKY. He says he's been in Kentucky too long, but I don't know. I don't think he's been here long enough to have that opinion. He wrote a song about it. Gary Clark Jr., Michael Fronte and Spearhead, Break Up With Everything from the new album Welcome to My Family. A couple of newish songs for you. We've got a brand new song from Modest Mouse on deck. We'll also hear Biba Doobie with the Marias and Bridget Calls Me Baby in just a moment. WKY's Rockin' Roots. We're going to play some. Well, you know, you probably already know that it's National Twilight Zone Day, but you might not be aware that it's National Technology Day, celebrating groundbreaking achievements in technology. And this is one of those groups that use technology to their best advantage, Kraftwerk. And so we're going to give you some Kraftwerk. You know, the problem with technology, though, and Kraftwerk wrote about it to tell you just how dangerous it is dealing with technology. The most serious issue is computer love. You got to be careful.

0: WKY, where NPR rocks 91.3. Modest Mouse with the new single Picking Dragon's Pockets. That's off their latest CD, album, in digital format, An Eraser and Maze. You also heard in that set Kraftwerk, originally recorded in 1981, that remix from 1991 of Computer Love. Got to be careful of that. Today's National Technology Day. And we've got some more technological songs coming up. Meeba Doobie and Bridget Calls Me Baby on WUKY's Rockin' Roots. I'm dancing on the wall
1: when I'm with you. After Muna's sophomore album, they were dropped by their label and briefly considered breaking up. After Muna released their third album, they ended up opening for Taylor Swift. It led to the trio taking a very big swing on their new album, Dancing on the Wall. Coming up, Katie, Naomi, and Josette of Muna talk about making the album of their dreams on the Next World Cafe.
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WKY, where NPR rocks at 91.3. Yeah, I'm going to send you back to Walker. Going all the way back to 1964 on that one, The Animals. Eric Burdon, born on May 11th, back in 1941. He was born in the town of Walker, Newcastle upon Tyne, in England. So that one fitting, going to send you back to Walker. Big happy birthday to Eric Burdon. He's not touring a lot anymore. In fact, I don't see him with any new recordings on deck, but he is still out there and, of course, one of the survivors of the great 60s movement of music. And fitting to celebrate his birthday. It's also Irving Berlin's birthday and the birthday today of Salvador Dali, the Spanish surrealist painter and character. So I wonder if they ever celebrated together, Irving Berlin and Salvador Dali and Eric Burdon. That'd be pretty good. University of Kentucky Public Radio, 91.3 WUKY Lexington, WUKY HD1, streaming at WUKY.org. NPR News headlines up next, and also World Cafe. There's more Rock and Roots After Dark, and tomorrow, New Music Tuesday. Got a lot of great stuff coming up tomorrow, a lot of new stuff and also some old favorites. I'm Joe Conkright. You can join me tonight for Joe's Blues. It's Mother's Helper this evening, so sort of a second helping of motherly songs. If you missed it on Friday, you can still celebrate Mother's Day tonight from 7 to 9 right here on 91.3, or if you like, streaming at WUKY.org. Until next time, please be safe, do the best you can, and as always, do something fun.

0: It's Muna with East Side Girls from their brand new album, Dancing on the Wall. Go listen to it right now. Josette Maskin, Naomi McPherson, and Katie Gavin of Muna have been my guests. Thank you all so much for being here. This was an absolute blast.
1: Thank you so much.
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0: This is probably not the right analogy, but that new song from Goose gives me disco Stones vibes when Stones leaned into Undercover of the Night, I Miss You, stuff like that. That is new music from Goose. It's called Good to Be. It's from their new album, Big Modern, due out June 12th. We're back in a minute with new music from Beck on World Cafe.
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0: Welcome back. It's World Cafe. I'm Kaleo. Beck has new music, not a new album, but to coincide with a North American tour that was just announced. And Beck, man of many genres, moods, and feelings, if you were a fan of Morning Phase, I think this one is right up your alley. Definitely a turn from his last couple of records. This is Ride Lonesome, new music from Beck on World Cafe.

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0: Wrapping up this hour of World Cafe with the song from Nico Case's latest album, Neon Gray, Midnight Green. It's Wreck, taking us home. Appreciate you listening, and thanks to our affiliates nationwide who make this show possible. We produce this program from WXPN at the University of Pennsylvania in Philadelphia. I'm Stephen Kaleo. We'll talk to you on the next World Cafe from NPR.
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0: From NPR, it's World Cafe. Hey, I am Kaleo. Coming up this hour, new music from Gregory Alan Isaacoff, teaming up with Sylvan Esso for a cover of one of my favorite 90s dream pop songs. Taking on Mazzy Star's Fade Into You. That's coming up this hour. Plus, I want to introduce you to a new band out of Britain called Man Woman Chainsaw. That sounds like a few of your favorite bands. Let me go on, let me go. Heaven knows that kind of move. Plus, we'll go into the archives for a live performance from Jukebox the Ghost. When you're far cry from an empire at peace. Plus, Soul Coughing, Gigi Perez, Steven Sanchez, and more. That's on today's World Cafe.
6: Live from NPR News, I'm Lakshmi Singh. President Trump says the U.S. ceasefire with Iran is on, quote, massive life support. He's rejecting Tehran's counterproposal to the U.S.'s plan for ending hostilities. NPR's Aya Batrawi has the latest.
7: The details of the latest U.S. proposal for ending the war haven't been made public, but Trump has repeatedly said he wants Iran to halt its nuclear enrichment and open the Strait of Hormuz to commercial shipping.

0: Give me a little forward momentum. Steven Sanchez, Sweet Love. That is new music from his sophomore album, Love, Love, Love. Also, Tyler Ballgame in there as well with I Believe in Love. We've got live performances from Alex G and Jukebox the Ghost on the way, live from the archives, next on World Cafe.
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0: Gigi Perez from her debut album At the Beach in Every Life. That is Sailor Song. Coming up, a new collaborative single from Gregory Alan Isaacoff. And I could tell you the name of the duo that he's working with, but then that wouldn't be a tease. But I'll tell you in less than a minute, and we'll play it when we get back to World Cafe.
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0: 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And it's a cover of one of my favorite songs, Mazzy Star's Fade Into You. 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

0: From the last proper studio album from Soul Coughing El Oso, that is Circles. Appreciate you listening, and thanks to our affiliates nationwide who make this show possible. We produce this program from WXPN at the University of Pennsylvania in Philadelphia. I'm Stephen Kaleo. We'll catch you on the next World Cafe from NPR.
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9: What we're seeing here is the setup for a year of intense dialogue to try and reset the U.S.-China relationship.
10: President Trump heads to China this week to meet with Xi Jinping. Trade and the Iran war will dominate the agenda.
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10: I'm Elsa Chang.
11: And I'm Sasha Pfeiffer. 18 Americans have returned to the U.S. after being on board a cruise ship struck by the hantavirus.
10: They're being monitored in specialized facilities.
12: Quarantine is sort of like a very well-managed, air-handled hotel room. And the biocontainment unit is like a very well-managed, air-handled intensive care unit.
11: Also, Elsa, growing up, were you a fan of the Backstreet Boys or New Kids on the Block?
10: I sure was. And lucky for me, they and a bunch of other boy bands are on tour this summer.
13: There used to be this stigma that if you were in a boy band, you'd have your big hit peak, and then that would be it for you.
11: First News.
14: Live from NPR News, I'm Lakshmi Singh. The U.S. Supreme Court is allowing an additional 3-day extension to patients' telemedicine access to the abortion pill mifepristone. The justices are seeking time to decide key issues of a lawsuit out of Louisiana. The state argues that the FDA's decision to allow telemedicine access undermines Louisiana's abortion ban. A federal appeals court agreed, but the nation's top court paused a decision. President Trump is expressing pessimism about the fate of the ceasefire between the U.S. and Iran. It's been in question after recent attacks by both sides. The U.S. and Iran have traded ceasefire proposals, but still no agreement. Here's NPR's Danielle Kurtzleben.
15: Trump is not putting a positive spin on where things are.
16: I would say the ceasefire is on massive life support, where the doctor walks in and says, sir, your loved one has approximately a 1% chance of living.
15: He did not elaborate on what might end.

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1: 418 at 91.3 WUKY. Good afternoon. I'm Alan Lytle. Watch out for a non-injury accident inbound Richmond Road near Shoreside Drive. Traffic information courtesy of the City of Lexington. Clear tonight, a low of 45. Sunny tomorrow, high of 77. It's 69. London Mayor Sadiq Khan is pretty proud of his city despite criticism from people like President Trump.
2: The problem that President Trump and those sorts of followers and acolytes have is we're diverse, we're progressive, and we are incredibly successful on any objective criteria.
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3: 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Clear tonight, a low of 45, sunny tomorrow with a high near 77. Slight chance of showers and storms on Wednesday, still be relatively warm, the high will be 76. It's 69. Checking traffic as we approach the 5 o'clock hour. Inbound Harrodsburg Road between Corporate Drive and New Circle Road. We have a non-injury accident. The left lane is blocked. Traffic information courtesy of the City of Lexington. Another hour of 91.3 WUKY's All Things Considered. Straight ahead.

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1: A Morning Edition team is in China, bringing you the latest on President Trump's summit with Chinese President Xi Jinping. And a new NPR Ipsos poll reveals Americans' evolving attitudes toward the U.S.-China relationship. 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
2: Tomorrow morning from 5 to 10 on 91.3 WUKY. 529, clear tonight with a low of 45, sunny tomorrow with a high near 77. Chance of showers and thunderstorms on Wednesday with a high near 76. It'll be cooler on Thursday, sunny with a high of 68. Friday, sunny, high near 76. So we have a few raindrops to dodge, otherwise a fairly nice week on tap. 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
6: Complex and unprecedented, the Spanish authorities are calling it.
7: Antes del desembarco, asintomáticas.
6: Passengers who'd been stuck aboard the Hanta or maybe Hantavirus-stricken Dutch cruise ship disembarked in the Canary Islands this weekend, prompting the highest stakes game of where are they now since maybe COVID? Some of the evacuees, American and French, have since tested positive for the virus, and yet public health officials seem remarkably calm.
8: We do have one individual who was taken to the biocontainment unit early this morning, and we assessed that individual. They are doing well.
6: Possibly because this is not the one to freak out over. Coming up on Today Explained from Vox, answers to the age-old question, how bad is it really?

0: 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I'm Stephanie Hughes.
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0: There's a new flex in Silicon Valley. 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
2: At a Menlo Park Starbucks down the road from all the big venture capital firms, John Wong hosts a meetup for the AI agent Curious.
3: Welcome, join us.
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3: Hey, grab a chair.
2: Wong is a tech industry veteran who runs his own startup investment network, and he spent the last few months trying to automate as much busy work as he can.
3: So I have right now 8 bots running. So for example, in the morning at 6 a.m., it goes to Reddit, looks at the top threads and the topics I'm interested in. And I told it, by 7 a.m., in my inbox, I want a report on the top news items I'm interested in.
2: Wong used to pay for a human assistant in the Philippines. Now, he just pays for tokens. That's how AI usage is measured. A crowd of about a dozen showed up on this Wednesday night in March. Entrepreneurs, big tech workers, and hobbyist tinkerers. Kevin State runs sales strategy for an AI startup.
5: If I adopt this now, I probably have a 3 to 4 month runway before everyone else catches up. And so I want to be ahead of the curve to be more efficient.
2: A sense that you're falling behind if you're not 10xing productivity even while you sleep has taken over the industry, says Nikunj Kothari, a venture capital investor in San Francisco.
6: Everybody has this feeling of like, hey, time is the only thing that matters. And in that given unit of time, which we

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1: Here's your Lakes 18 Storm Tracker forecast. Clear sky for us tonight, a seasonably cool night. A little fog in some of the valley areas can't be ruled out. We'll drop down to the upper 40s. Your day tomorrow is a dandy. Sunny and warm. We're back up to normal into the mid-70s. Partly sunny, a couple thundershowers in the area on Wednesday. Still in the mid-70s. I'm Chief Meteorologist Bill Mack on WUKY.
2: 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Etta James to Grace Potter. 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
5: And I'm Ron Burgundy.
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3: Hi, this is Patty Griffin, and you're listening to Joe's Blues, the radio juke joint

a 2014 recording from singer-songwriter Patty Griffin trying on the Rolling Stones' Mother's Little Helper. Good evening. Welcome to the Juke Joint. I'm Joe Conkright. Our theme this evening, celebrating mamas, moms, and mothers, is called Mother's Helper. Tracks from Etta James and Jewel King. We've got the Beatles and the Miracles, and we'll hear a track from a group from Germany called the Kentuckys. In the second half hour, Earl King and Shamika Copeland, Elmore James and Lou Rawls. We'll start off with a song from the Rolling Stones again, this time performing it themselves, a 1964 single, Have You Seen Your Mother, Baby, Standing in the Shadow?

0: It should fade out at the end anyway, so there was enough to fade out. Was that all right? Do you want us to do it again, George?
1: Okay.
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Bluesman Little Sam Davis from 1953, Going Home to Mother. Our set started in 1964 with the Rolling Stones, Have You Seen Your Mother, Baby, Standing in the Shadow. We follow that up with the Beatles, 1967 alternate version, take 27 of their tune, Your Mother Should Know, which was released on the Anthology 2 in 1996. You heard some Motown Magic from the Miracles from 1962, If Your Mother Only Knew. Then we went down to Muscle Shoals, Alabama for a classic from Etta James from 1968, Tell Mama. You heard Jewel King, a Texas vocalist recording for the Imperial label in 1949, I Broke My Mother's Rule, Don't Marry Too Soon. Then we skipped across the pond for a French group called The Lost Souls, a 2016 recording of Mom, Won't You Teach Me How to Monkey, which was originally recorded in 1963 by Little Emmett Sutton. And right before Shelby Lynn, we had a West German band called The Kentuckys, a live recording from 1966, Mom, Won't You Teach Me How to Uncle Willie. I think that would require some instruction. I'm not sure what the Uncle Willie is. I'm assuming it's a kind of dance. We got a break coming up, and on the other side, the King of New Orleans Blues, Earl King, and a couple of Alligator Records recording artists, Shamika Copeland and Selwyn Birchwood, and we'll hear Lou Rawls and Elmore James. Leading us to the break, the Ohio Players, a 1968 version of the Alan Toussaint number, Mother-in-Law. Stay right where you are. There's more Mother's Helper on the other side.

0: David Gans here. 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
8: You

Mother Told Me Not to Come, not the Randy Newman tune. That song from New Orleans blues man Earl King, a B-side from 1956. I'm Joe Conkright, and thank you for listening. Our theme is Mother's Helper. We'll hear about the TV Mama and the Tough Mother, and we'll hear what Mama said. This set begins in 1952, recorded for the King Records label. Edward Paul Harris from North Carolina, he recorded as Country Paul. Mother, Dear Mother.

0: By the time I was 10, my mother was like Clint Eastwood with her shoe. Straight up, she come walking in the room with like this.
1: Why'd you eat the ice cream off the floor?
0: I didn't know ice cream.
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Now get up, get up, get up, get up, get up, woman. 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Get up.

a 1992 recording of a song called Mother from the Paramount Gospel Singers. We started off our set in 1952 with Country Paul, Mother, Dear Mother. And then we had a couple of artists in the Alligator Records stable, Shamika Copeland with Tough Mother from 2024, and from 2020 off the album Living in a Burning House, Florida blues man Selwyn Birchwood with Mama Knows Best. Following that, we had Louis Jordan and his Timpani 5, a 1941 recording for the Decca record label, a song that's sometimes listed as Rusty Dusty Blues, but also as Mama Mama Blues. And right before the Paramount Gospel Singers, a wonderful pairing, guitarist Elmore James and vocalist Big Joe Turner from 1953, TV Mama. That gets us all caught up. I hope you're enjoying our Mother's Helper. We've got another full hour of maternal songs in the next hour, including selections from J.J. Cale to Hank Williams III, Susan Tedeschi and Grace Potter, and a live recording from Bob Dylan. Before we get there, we got one more song for this hour from the great Lou Rawls. This is a 1970 version of the Randy Newman tune, Mama Told Me Not to Come. I'm Joe Conkright. Stay right where you are. There's more of our Mother's Helper coming up in the next hour.

Joe's Blues is produced on the campus of The Big Blue, University of Kentucky. For a complete playlist of this week's show and past and future shows, visit our website, www.wuky.com.